your cigarette break. It's like 10,000 spoons when all you need is a knife. It's meeting the man of my dreams and then meeting his beautiful wife. And isn't it ironic?

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2: 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Some of the most common requests I've been getting is to do some more ukulele things and some more Beatles songs. So here is both of those requests in one video. I'm going to do Hey Jude on the ukulele. Don't forget to subscribe and like and comment and share my stuff. Let's get the views up as high as we can and spread the word. Here we go.

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The demands to do something about this outrageous man began.

Good evening and welcome to this week's showcase of your favorite music. And one of the hottest sounds in pop leads us off tonight. Break My Stride, our number 10 hit by Matthew Wilder. For the next 60 minutes, this is the place to be. And for more of what you want to hear, let's get back to Matthew Wilder.

0: esta temporada de la música que marcó una época. Radio Clásica Empresarial 92.5 Potosí, Bolivia. Me encanta. Invierno.
1: I'm not wearing the tights. I don't mind those curly toes, shoes, you know, those are fine. Funny hat, but I'm not wearing tights. Where's this old Tom?
2: He'll be here at 11:30 or noon.
1: He's just driving around the block, make sure that he's the last one in.
3: Oh, here he is. String.
4: Tom, where have you been?
3: You're an hour late.
5: How are you?
3: What
5: are
3: you wearing?
5: Black.
3: That, Tom.
1: What you were wearing white, so I come in
3: black. Can't
6: strip them.
1: Do you want me to do your hair for you?
3: Could you? Could you do his as well? No, you meant string, haven't you?
1: Yeah.
3: No,
1: bro,
3: I meant it. Mac, we won't let this hairstyle go out, will we?
1: No, mate.
3: Do you used to have one of these?
1: I did, but then it sort of vanished on me.
7: This love you made.
1: Sing it.
7: When it's